0: zomer is aan. Radio BNT.
1: Thank you very much. This song is one of my favorites. It's called Somebody to Love.

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2: 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I hate to hear you crying over the phone, dear. For 7 years running, you've been a soldier. But better days are coming. Better days are coming for you. So when the night feels like

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Look ahead, the crowd is jumping. Pump it up a little more, get the party going on the dance floor. See, 'cause that's where the party's at, and you find out.

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And while you're making up stories, trying to make it okay, he'll be bringing them in to let them out and play.